0: can dig into bold smokehouse favorites made for long summer nights in the Lakes area. Then every Friday at 6, let the soundtrack of summer take over with live acoustic music that sets the vibe from the first sip to the last bite. From laid-back afternoons to music-filled evenings, make the Depot your go-to stop all summer long. 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
3: Steve Gorman rocks. Yeah, Bigfoot. I saw him. He's here in the woods of Michigan. Oh, by the way, it's Gonzo from Saginaw, Michigan.
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This fella had a birthday back in June, now 84 years young. Paul McCartney with his second band, Wings and Jet, during the Real Estate by Joe Classic Rock and Roll Morning Show on KX 92.

himself down to rest in a big field of tall grass. I lay there in the sun and felt it caressing my face as I fell asleep and dreamed. I dreamed I was in a Hollywood movie and that I was the star of the movie. This really blew my mind, the fact that me, an overfed, long

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0: 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Thanks so much for being along with me today. Michael is back on Sunday morning when he hosts KX92's Acoustic Sunday Morning. 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

0: Eric Clapton recorded an acoustic version of Layla back in 1992 and actually had an unplugged program on MTV. Yes, they once featured music on MTV. Eric Clapton was spotlighted for an unplugged segment, and that single ends up being a KX92 deep cut more than 30 years after it was recorded. The Jungner Motors Midday Drive rolls along. Following our weatherology update, we'll have classic rock from the likes of Night Ranger and Aerosmith, too.
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